Generation of the groove. Generation on the move. 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

0: 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Would you get my back? Would you take my call when I start to crack? Would you rescue me? Would you rescue me? Would you rescue me when I'm by myself? When I need your love, if I need your help, would you rescue me? Would you rescue me?
1: Radio SKW. Einfach gute Musik.